0: Kiss FM, Nas e os Irmãos do Blues.
1: Every day, baby, when the sun go down, I get with my friends and I begin to clown. I don't care what the people are thinking. I ain't drunk, I'm just drinking.
2: But you're so high.
1: Oh man, you know I ain't high.
2: But you're so high.
1: I just take a little bit every now and then.
2: But you're so high.
1: Oh man, you gotta be ashamed of yourself. Come on now, now y'all be like that. Come home last night, all lures. Baby getting the fuss. I say, honey, hush. I don't care what the people are thinking. I ain't drunk, I'm just drinking.
2: But you're so high.
1: Man, I ain't drunk. I done told y'all I ain't drunk, man. Why y'all do
2: but
1: me
2: you're
1: like
2: so
1: that?
2: High.
1: I just having fun, man.
2: But you're so high.
1: What? Oh, no, I'm not.
2: Stay drunk all the time.
1: Man, I don't know why y'all talk about me like that.

0: Thank you too. Now let's have a little drink, just me and you. I don't care what the people are thinking. I ain't drunk. I'm just drinking.
1: But you're so high.
0: Who me? I ain't high, man.
1: But you're so high.
0: How the hell y'all talk about me like this?
1: But you're so high.
0: You gotta mind your own business, though. You ought to watch yourself, too. You don't understand what I'm saying. I want to tip you, baby, before I go. I'll be back tomorrow night and drink some more. I don't care what the people are thinking. I ain't drunk. I'm just drinking.
1: But you're so high.
0: Oh, no, you're the one drunk.

0: 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All she can say, let's charge it. Master charge. Oh, I have a master charge. 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Master charge. Oh, would you mind charging, please?
1: Now look, you're getting too much of it now. 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
0: Let's charge.
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1: Woe to you, O earth and sea, for the devil sends the beast with wrath, because he knows the time is short. 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

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Antes, Hoodoo Gurus, Let My Sin. The Police, Synchrony City. Sem parada, bora curtir Ramones. The KKK, You Took My Baby Away, na Kiss.

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Really wanna make you mine. 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Now you don't need money.

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1: 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So I'll keep you close and keep my secret safe.